0: credentials?
1: Have
0: a call coming in, 339 North Eisenhower Drive at Gunther LPC. Caller advised there are three subjects that are in the driveway. Females laying down in the driveway, looks to be passed out. The male, there are two males sitting with her, stated that after their vehicle was towed, they've just been hanging in her driveway and she would like them to leave the area.
1: Copy. Turn around.
0: Copy.

dispatcher's office, ending mileage is 8191 at 8.3.

be clear the scene with one refusal. We're in service ALS paramedic.

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Control, Meteor 635, Meteor 635, respond to 107 Harbor Circle Surveyor for a 58-year-old female. Left leg is swollen, unable to move, knees gate out, and it's twisted. Repeating, Meteor 635, respond to 107 Harbor Circle Surveyor, 2024.

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complaint about someone who's ran off the road, struck the complaint fence, and is stuck in a ditch. It's going to be a Ford Ranger. Driver advised he will have someone come and pull it out. It's going to be a Thomas Dickens subject. Complaint is requesting law enforcement.

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1: 601.
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are you the OIC or is 137 the OIC? Copy. I've got two calls holding. One is going to be a child abuse neglect call that was a walk-in at Bakley City. The complaint is still there waiting for an officer. Also a threats call at 119 Adina Street, McArthur.

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over at Patrol Triangle, Angel's Rest, and you can clear

Valley Control, pager 681, respond to 111 Leon's Court in Arnett for a 59-year-old female false call. Repeating, pager 681, respond to 111 Leon Court in Arnett for a false call at 2044.

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1: So we're still in route for that call, but 627 is going to be ahead of us.
0: Copy. Three five. 635.

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1: What's the traffic?
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0: Wildlife call, 1500 block, Grandview Road in Crow. 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
0: 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Can you go ahead and close my car, 10-10, please? Show me busy.
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1: Good.
0: Are you still with 1-6?
1: Go break off, where you go?
0: Wildlife call, 4200 block Harper Road in Eagles. Caller advised the vehicle has hit the deer and left the area. Deer is still alive on the side of the road.
1: Ready, control 1-3.

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0: That's where he's advising she's supposed to be.

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0: 14 Control.
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0: Civil matter, 205 Crab Orchard Avenue. Complaint advised that his ex-wife is breaking a court order and the female's not commuting with the caller or the daughter. He is requesting a public service only at this time.
1: Job. Control, 149.
0: 149.
1: Yes, ma'am, you can go ahead and clear me and warm me off to you, please. Have a good night.
0: Have a good night.

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0: 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Respond 110 Skyline Drive in Dry Hill, 2230.
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Just on a 534 EJ area, running the EJ area. 53-year-old male conscious, falling in the floor, unable to get up. 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

0: Charlie Control, Pager 674, 674. 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
1: Affirmative, it's going to be his children the female is trying to take.
0: Can you try to call him and figure something out, because she's here alone with children, so...

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0: Fireworks complaint, 400 block, Carter Avenue in Crab Orchard. Complaint advised, just before you get into the trailer park, someone's been lighting fireworks off for about 10 to 15 minutes. Unable to see who it is.
1: 10-4-1-3-7. It's the time of year the fireworks are going to be let off. You ain't clear that, never for it. 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
0: Oh, that's good. I also dropped it. Control, 156.
1: 156.
0: You got to clear out SNR. I'm handing that flagger to the employee inside.
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0: 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Had a chest pain. Repeating, pager 602 responds to 202 Hartley Avenue in Bedley for chest pains at 2340.
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1: Copy. When you get a minute, you don't care to try calling it just in case. I've got one of their used cars, the center run in the parking lot with the lights on.
0: Copy.
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0: 142 control.
1: Hmm.
0: I've got a request for a public service in reference to threats, 197 Emory Street in Lanark. Complaint advised, she does not feel safe in her home because her sister has threatened to post her address on her social media story so that anybody that has a problem with her could come and fight her. She's currently parked in the Hobby Lobby parking lot, requesting to speak to law enforcement about what she can do.

Pager 634, respond to 310 Kimberly Court in Daniels for a 77-year-old female with breathing difficulty. Repeating Pager 634, respond to 310 Kimberly Court in Daniels, 0046.

0: Control, 634.
1: 634.
0: We copy. There's an officer responding.
1: Copy, 0047, break. Be advised this patient had a pacemaker put in January, was diagnosed with basal cell carcinoma stage 3 last week. Advised EMS needs to go straight back towards the gray car parked next to a red Jeep.
0: Cops, thank you.
1: You're welcome. Also advised this is going to be apartment number

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1: 747-267 Alpha, run out for me.
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0: 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Comes back on Lillian Daniel, P.O. Box out of Sophia on a 2005 Buick Century. 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

0: 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I had you check 15s on the West Virginia ID. It's going to be India 209-644. Again, India 209-644.
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1: Thank you.
0: 125 headquarters.
1: Go ahead,
0: Form. 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

0: 756 control.
1: Good.
0: I have a call in reference to found property at 12224 Coal River Road in Whitesville at the Whitesville One Stop. There's a customer that called in and advised that there are possibly phone wires laying on top of the ice chest outside the store. He advised there have been outages in the area and unsure if those wires are stolen or not.

0: 换场 C。
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0: Tommy Card for a business check. It's going to be Jordan's used auto sales. And you can clear. That's not.

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0: 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We were dispatching you to a chest pain call, 1957 Robert Seabird Drive in MacArthur. 62-year-old male having chest pain and difficulty breathing. 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

0: pager 602, station 102. Respond to South Eisenhower Drive and Burmeister Avenue in Beckley for a possible MBA with injury. Caller is advising it sounded like a single MBA possibly went over the hillside and flipped multiple times. Repeating, pager 602, station 102, respond to South Eisenhower Drive and Burmeister Avenue for a possible MBA with injury, 308 Beckley Tower.
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0: Copy. 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

0: Clayton was calling from the bottom of Sullivan Road. He advised it sounded like it was coming from on Raleigh Hill, possibly near Burmeister. Advised it sounded like a vehicle went over the hill and rolled multiple times.
1: 10-4, I'm on Raleigh Ridge. I'll be heading that direction just to see if I can help locate.
0: Copy, sir. Thank you.

0: way down Burmeister, almost Rally Ridge, and we didn't see anything on either side of the road. 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

0: 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They've cleared.
1: 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I lost Fairmont.
0: Copy.
2: Control, I believe a located with this wreck occurred. There's nobody here. It appears to be a tractor trailer coming down Raleigh Hill here and went off the road. Scraped the guardrail and rode the ditch here, but then got back on the road. There's a lot of gravel and debris in the roadway here that just got pushed out.

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to.

1277 Robert Seaver Drive, Little Cedars in Crab Orchard. Complaint and advise that there's a male screaming, possibly from this parking lot. It's been going on approximately 20 minutes. Not sure what's going on. He can't see anything. The color is that Boyd Cat. Unknown drugs, weapons, or alcohol. No further information.

0: headquarters 137. 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
2: That mail's going on about his business. You can clear that. That's an order. Go ahead and give me a number for a business check for Little Caesars, please.
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0: up and seen, but they're unable to get the alarm to shut off. Repeating station 102. Respond per the request. Employee is on scene, 200 Airport Road. Dom to Beaver, 450.
1: Two. Copy, sir.

0: 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That's the show. 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

0: 221.
1: Alright, so just been dropped off on Laurel Terrace. Go ahead and give me a number X patrol of Laurel Terrace and clear it.

Oakwood, go ahead and clear and give me a number for some trail footage.

Central. Have a burglar alarm outside Alarm Company, 243 Renard Street, Beckley. They advised that a female was screaming to get someone there. They were stealing my stuff, then disconnected. 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I'm looking at history,

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1: 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Nobody gets up.

0: the same male subject from Little Caesars earlier, but there's a call in the 600 block of Blue Room Road in Midway. They advise that there's a male subject walking up the road screaming, bending over. He's walking out the road past 669 towards the 700 block. They couldn't provide a clothing description because it was dark, but they did advise he's carrying something big in his arm, unknown weapons, believes he's under the influence of drugs or alcohol.
1: That's going to be the same male. He said he was staying on Blue Room.

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1: If you haven't already, show this call clear. Everything's 10-4.

0: 550.
1: Yes, ma'am. You are me on duty. Good morning.
0: Copy. Good morning, 0550.

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I've got one female en route to PD, beginning mileage 94843.

with one in custody. Got me a number for serving in one other warrant from another jurisdiction. I'm going out to PD. Copy. Put the location, serve, Y-Way, Maplewood.

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Central, pager 610, pager 610. Respond to 108 Maplewood Lane in Beckley for a male subject with a wound on his foot. Repeating pager 610, respond to 108 Maplewood Lane in Beckley for an EMS request. Law enforcement on scene for a male subject with a wound on his foot, 627.

12 pager 610, pager 610, second tone. Respond to 108 Maplewood Lane in Beckley for an EMS request. Law enforcement on scene with a male subject wound on his foot. Repeating pager 610, respond to 108 Maplewood Lane in Beckley, second tone 628, Ivy Tower.

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0: want to advise law enforcement on there that this subject is trying to get out of the ambulance and run. Just trying to figure out what they would like for us to do.
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1: We're coming up the hill here, here right past the Hooters here on Hall Parade.
0: Copy, they're trying to get a law enforcement unit up to you.
1: Okay, we're still moving towards Raleigh, but he's being very argumentative right now because when we get there, he's leaving.

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0: 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They just got out of the hospital. Copy.
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0: domestic, 100 block of McPeak Court in MacArthur. The complaint's in a red GMC Sierra. She was driving a truck belonging to a Mark George. He was in the vehicle pushing buttons, making it dangerous for her to drive. He is under the influence of prescription medications, street drugs, and alcohol. He does have a knife on him. Break. She goes, he's going to be a white male lasting wearing a yellow hat, a blue shirt. She advised that he has currently stepped out of the vehicle, threw some beer in the bushes, and is sitting on the ground. She's requesting law enforcement.
1: 10-4, I'll be in route.
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0: Serve me a card for business check. 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I don't have an address, but it's the first church on the left from Ritter Drive.
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He's in the ER being treated. 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

az annak, amilyen pont volna

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1: Yes, sir, you can go ahead and clear me from this. It's not a law enforcement issue. 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It's damaged his tires. It's going to be a disabled vehicle. Fire department's on scene. Wait for Larry's.
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1: Affirmative, it's going to be Larry Sinfall.
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1: 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You made me a card for assistant airport, please. Show me a route.
0: Copy.

0: mail on the 1000 block of Raleigh Ridge Road in Raleigh, right off of Burmeister. Complaint advisor, the mail subject in a gray SUV, possibly a Nissan, in the middle of the roadway with his flashers on. The mail appears to be knotted out. Unknown registration. She couldn't advise if he was breathing, only that his head was slumped over.
1: Copy. Cindy, MSOA.
0: Copy. We're getting him dispatched as well.

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1: 2-8, make me 2 service cards. Everybody thanks for patrol. One will be for Farley Hill in Cole City, the other will be for Everly Road.

0: 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Unknown if he's breathing. 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

Road in Raleigh for an unresponsive male subject in a vehicle slumped over, unknown if he's breathing. Repeating, Station 102, first responders, respond to the 1000 block Raleigh Ridge Road in Raleigh, second tone, 749.

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1: Copy. DTS 581 is off duty. However, this occurred 2 hours down from him. He is out. Advise the vehicle's on its right side in a yard. Records going to be needed.

0: 110, pager 674, Rislanda Briarwood Drive in Hinton Road in Shady Springs for a single MVA, a car versus a building, positive airbag deployments, possible injuries, repeating pager 674, Sachem 110, Rislanda Briarwood Drive in Hinton Road for an MVA with injury, 756 Flat Top Tower. 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
0: You're 10-4. I'm on Burmeister now.

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0: Comes back to us, James McKillop, Violet Lane in Beaver. He's valid 0 points, negative NCIC.
1: Copy that, thank you. Controls individual has two flat tires here. He's waiting on roadside assistance. He hit a rock on the side of the roadway.
0: Copy.
1: Connections, Rob up soon.
0: Copy.
2: 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Disregard headquarters 153.
0: I've
2: got a West Virginia registration for you. It's going to be 83 Mike 333.

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0: You go ahead and roll me a record. You can just do next rotation. Just make sure they are aware it is sitting on its side and in between some trees. Let's see.
1: Copy.
2: 05 hours.
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0: That LLN foul 0 points, 15s are negative.
1: Copy. If you would, just print it out, put it in my box, please.
0: Yes, sir. 153 control.
1: Control.
0: It's going to be affordable. They have a drop time.

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0: 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EMS was not needed. 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
0: You were dispatched at 744, acknowledged at 745, and arrived on scene at 802.
1: Copy that. Change the nature to NVA, and we got the driver off the roadway. He's down here at the intersection with Spain Street here at the church in this parking lot. He's going to wait on roadside assistance to get him a record.

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1: 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We're on beyond the
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0: Copy.
1: 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Clear it as far.
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0: patrol units have a priority one domestic at 2267 Grandview Road in Grandview at the Little General Exxon. Complaints the manager advised that there's a male subject beating a female subject up.
1: Control 153, he's on it to me.
0: Copy.
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1: You can mark 119 around as well.
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1: See, it says they left. Did they see if they were able to get on the interstate or not, or just kept traveling on Grandview Road?
0: A complaint device. She was not able to tell if they'd gotten on the interstate. She said they headed in the direction of the park.

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1: Show me the area, ground you were. What's that vehicle description again? I can't find out.
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0: 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Just advise them to be on the lookout for possible rolling domestic.
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0: 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One and five, control.
1: Okay.
0: Sir, I need to make you aware of a call. All units are busy. Registered suspicious person in the 3100 block of Sullivan Road in Coal City, walking towards Coal City.
1: Right. 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
0: 109.
1: Hi there, on the 16 Fitzpatrick Road intersection. I'll hang left and head that way. Go ahead and give me the details.
0: Copy. Complaint advised there was a white male with short hair, approximately 6 feet tall, last seen wearing green overalls, walking towards Coal City. Advised the male had a back, crushing a bag behind his back, and he was walking with his arms behind his back. As the complainant approached, he turned to the side to cover his face. Didn't see any drugs, weapons, or alcohol. They're just requesting law enforcement to check the area due to houses being broken into in the area.
1: Okay.

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0: Stand by, sir. 119, go ahead.
1: What was the dispatch time for this domestic?
0: From 117 Wright Street in Crab Orchard. Nothing was heard when the line was answered. We have attempted callbacks times three with negative contact. We did leave a voicemail. We have no history from that phone number and only two calls in our call history, one in 2020 and one in 2022.
1: Cleared up. As soon as I check in Sullivan Road, call. I'm going to be right here on top of it. I'll head to Wright Street.

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1: 109, go ahead.
0: That subject called back in on Wright Street, advised it was an accidental dial. There's no emergency.
1: Okay, good.

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1: Correct.
0: I have a call coming in, 4679 Robert Zebra Drive in Cranberry at Massey Power Sports. In reference to a burglary not in progress, complaint advised there's been a theft within the last week, possibly a David Williams subject who has stolen copper from other locations. Believes it occurred possibly on Saturday or Sunday. There's a couple piles of copper still laying around the building. They're requesting a public service about filing a report.
1: Copy, I'll give a call.
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2: I'm checking with your cameras. We're unable to make out a flight. Manager here advised the flight could possibly be North Carolina or South Carolina, unknown direction of travel.

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1: 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Show me en route to Master Power Sports. I'll take some pictures for some for the report.
0: Copy.
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0: 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We'll be right across the way. 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
1: Cop. 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

0: 49 Control. Guys, we've got a call in reference to a disabled vehicle. My marker 135.7 on 64 westbound Irish Mountain. Vehicle advised, correction, complaint advised for vehicle is stalled out in the roadway. It's going to be in the right lane, will not move. There's a male subject on scene that's trying to hook up to her vehicle and move her off of the roadway. However, they're requesting law enforcement to try to keep traffic off of them. Copy, 1104.
1: 149, 153.
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1: Hey, sir, I'm about to come to interstate. I can take that if you're busy.
2: Greatly appreciate it, sir.
0: Control, copy, zero. Affirmative.
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3: 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Does she advise?
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0: dial pager 602, pager 602. Respond to 611 Temple Street in McLean for a 39-year-old female having chest pains, shortness of breath. Advise the pain is radiating down her arm, is wheezing. Repeating pager 602, respond to 611 Temple Street in Beckley for a chest pain call, 1125.
1: Control 602.
0: 602.
1: We copy your test, ma'am. We'll be in there.
0: Copy.

0: black Toyota passenger car. It's off the side of the road, but it looks like they hit a deer. Nobody's around us.
1: Copy. What was the area?
0: It's going to be in the Helen Street stretch right before Helen Post Office.
1: Copy.
2: I'll get it.
1: Had a deputy out extra patrol in the Lake Stevens area. He advised around the 7 to 750 block range. There's a baby deer just laying beside the road. He didn't know if you guys would be able to do anything with it or not, but he wanted to alert someone.
2: 10-4, it's off the roadway there.
1: Affirmative. He said it didn't appear to be injured. Possibly had gotten away from the mother. It's just laying there right beside the road.

0: all units out with you.
1: Negative.
0: As a driver from Two Guys on the Line, he advised that there's a couple of state troopers that are slowing traffic down. Is that going to be before he gets to you?
1: Hey, sir, that's just a couple miles up the road from where I'm at.
2: Control, 119. 119.
3: You can close out the Crossroads Mall card, SNR, start another one for the Chief, Sharon Bradley. You can close that one out as well.
2: Copy.
1: Sorry, just law enforcement on a record.
0: Copy.
1: Be around it. They took everything out of the glove box, everything.
0: Copy.
2: Control.
4: Control, this is 602. We're going to be on scene.

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1: 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Should be busy, of course.

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1: Go ahead.
0: We're getting a destruction of property complaint, 138 Angels Rest in Sprague. Complaint advisor Matthew Green, subject, has put a dent in the complainant's vehicle when he hit it with his fist. Advised he probably needs medical treatment for his hand, but doesn't think he'll go to the hospital. He's just wanting to speak to law enforcement in reference to the destruction of property.
1: Copy. Is that suspect party on scene with him?
0: Affirmative. Advised Matthew's going to be a white male, no shirt, black jogging pants.
1: 10-4, I'm familiar.

NBA leaving the frame.

0: any available DPS unit. She advised it was an older male subject, white hair, beard, lacing wearing a black shirt and pants, carrying a suitcase. He was walking down the road towards Calasino's. They were requesting law enforcement to check on him.
1: Control 149, you can clear me in the headquarters and I'll be en route.
0: Copy.
2: Control, he's walking towards Calasino's. What part is he in?
0: He's in the 200 block at this time.
2: I don't know if they have a runway.
0: Affirmative, they did advise he was in the right way.

0: 3.
1: Tow truck has the vehicle and is going to transport the occupants. You show the vehicle clear.

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0: service. I'm unable to leave any type of callback information in his voicemail. Go ahead and clear unless he calls back in.
1: Copy.
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0: Okay, for this GOA, you can go ahead and clear. Send it to me.

0: identify. She believes this vehicle had hit a deer, stated that it was on the four-wheeler trail.
1: At the M4, do you know if there's any property damage or if it's in the roadway?
0: Negative. It's been moved off the roadway. It's on the four-wheeler.

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1: Copy.
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0: 53, control.
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0: Okay, check Wolf here at 243 Racetrack Road, Prosperity. Caller advised a 27-year-old male at Joshua Martin. Once I check welfare on him, he has not seen him since Monday or heard from him. They tried to text and call him, no response. Not able to go check on him due to the patient having, correction, the complaint having surgery. They advised the male had taken a vehicle, and it was found located at this address. They had to take it back and return it to the dealership. But the Joshua subject stays. Break. It's going to be a correction. Joshua Martin, subject states, with lives in this garage with another subject. And Josh can be a white male, approximately 5'10", blonde hair, blue eyes. Does have a grenade and pocket watch tattoo on his body.
1: Job, 7 rounds.
0: Copy. The caller does want a phone call afterwards as well.

0: 891 Hangup at 300 Harper Park Drive at the Clarion Point at Harper Park. Showing it called in as a landline. Nothing was heard in the background, and we were not able to make contact with anyone yet. We're still attempting.
1: Robbie, can you update and show me in and around? Has the hotel staff been alerted?
0: Robbie, and we get intent to call the staff.
2: Control 147.
0: 147.
2: You send the closest raider.
0: Stand by. I apologize. You say to send the closest raider?
2: Yeah, closest raider should be Speedy's.

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1: Great.
0: We spoke with the front desk. They advised them not to be going on. They would call back if they find out otherwise.

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Repeating, respond to 114 Sadie Street in Beckley at 1212.

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1: 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Didn't hit his head or anything when he fell.
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1: Go ahead.
0: We made a threats complaint, 138 Angels Rest in Sprague. Caller advised her nephew, a Matthew subject, threatened to assault her via text. He's outside the residence currently, banking on things. No weapons or alcohol. Subject's under the influence of drugs, possibly. Nothing's been physical, but he's been yelling at her from outside the house, and she does have the house locked currently.
1: Day 4.

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0: Sir, we're going to be clear of your previous in-service DLS.

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Yes. Copy. 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Copy. Angel. Pull up there. 153. I made contact with the individual. 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

0: advised. 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
1: Copy. 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

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Repeating, Major 603. 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
1: Sorry, we copy your traffic. We're in, right?
0: Copy, 1247. Keep you advised, sir. The patient is currently with the doctor right now. They advise for EMS to come to the front door.
1: Copy it.
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Currently on 3 liters of oxygen.

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3: Calls holding. We have a down property complaint, 100 block Horse Creek Road in Neoma. They're wanting a call service from an officer to see about getting her son's. I think they can locate in the area where it is. Now, there's a sexual assault not in progress, 5521 Corver Road in Rock Creek. Her 17-year-old daughter was inappropriately touched by another subject. They're wanting an officer to respond.

0: 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Station 110, Patriot 675. Respond to mile marker 30, Interstate 77 southbound in Chandler to 10 toll booth for NBA with possible injury. Repeating, Station 110, Patriot 675. Respond to mile marker 30, Interstate 77 southbound, 10 toll booth in Kent for NBA with possible injury at 1305.
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0: the caller's now saying they may not need an ambulance. We're going to try to contact the turnpike and make sure about that. Just be aware.
1: Copy. Just keep us advised.

0: don't need the fire department. They're going to need EMS only. They just called back and advised. I didn't copy that last part. She had Shay Quinn.
1: Yeah, affirmative. We're direct with Terminal 8 as well.
0: Copy.
2: Did you get her ID by chance?
3: What was it?
2: Did you get her ID by chance?
3: No, I didn't get her ID, but I had her information from yesterday.
2: Okay, 10-4.
1: Shop, they were painting near 229 Blue Key Road.

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Copy.

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2: Andy, this panel says under the floor. Did you check? I know there's a bunch of lines that run underneath the flooring up there. Copy. We left the floor tile off and looked all underneath there. Everything looks normal. Copy.

Captain Walls, Lieutenant Andy. Go ahead. We're going to set up a small fan to see if we can get some ventilation where it was activated and see if this was resetting. But there's nothing seen up here. I don't think that'll be necessary. It's reset down here. Did you say it was reset down there? Affirmative. Copy, we're heading down.

0: 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Fire alarm is reset at this location. 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

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601. 601. 601. 601. 601. 601. 601. 601. 601. 601. 601. 601. 601. 601. 601. 601. 601. 601. 601. 601. 601. 601. 601. 601. 601. 601. 601. 601. 601. 601. 601. 601. 601. 601. 601. 601. 601. 601. 601. 601. 601. 601. 601. 601. 601. 601. 601. 601. 601. 601. 601. 601. 601. 601. 601. 601. 601. 601. 601. 601. 601. 601. 601. 601. 601. 601. 601. 601. 601. 601. 601. 601. 601. 601. 601. 601. 601. 601. 601. 601. 601. 601. 601. 601. 601. 601.

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Hey, can you contact Michael Plant? They have a answer front door.

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0: or you can market us on our bounty. 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
1: Copy. 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One five three. Hold off. 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

0: 149. 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What are you holding?
1: The sexual assault not in progress, holding at 5521 Culver Road in Rock Creek. 17-year-old daughter was inappropriately touched by another male. There's a found property complaint, 100 block Horse Creek Road in Neoma. They're wanting a phone call right now. They believe they found what was her stolen son's motorcycle.
0: Yeah.

0: 3. I was just wondering if you were available for a call, sir.
1: Negative.
0: Copy, sir. Thank you.
1: Let me clear my walk in. Go ahead and show me busy on the funeral escort.
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2: Sir, that can play in Miss Parrish. She advised she did not want to speak to an officer anymore or have them respond. And then she needed to refer to the boyfriend, who also advised that neither of them are on scene currently. They don't need to respond anymore. They're just going to go on with their life, is what he advised.
1: And we're cleared at

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1: Copy, I will.
0: Copy, they're wanting a phone call first before any response. They think they've located her son's motorcycle and want to speak to an officer before they do anything.

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1: I'm on the phone with him right now trying to figure out if that's the stolen motorcycle.
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1: 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Copy. 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

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Have a 92-year-old female, short of breath, congestive heart failure patient. He is on O2. We're being respond to 200 Raleigh Avenue at Access Health in Beckley at 1358.

0: a 92-year-old female, short of breath. She is on 2 liters of O2. Patient's going to be in room 15. She is with a doctor right now. Advised to come to the main front doors.
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4 Johnstown Road, Manor House Apartments, apartment 301 in Beckley for a medical alarm activation. 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

I'm going to attempt to contact the patient. 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
1: Good, Joe.
0: Hey, do you have 149 cell you could call and see if he's okay? I'm trying to status check him. He's not answering.
1: I'll give him a phone call, but I doubt he has service down there.
0: Copy.

Engine 1, 3 down, 2400 block, South Kanawha Street, Amspooth Avenue. Engine 1, 3 down, 2400 block, South Kanawha Street, cross of Wright Road and Booth Avenue, at 14:15 hours.

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1: South Canal Street Fire Command.
0: Control, we've removed the tree from the roadway. You may notify the Department of Highways this is still partially in the berm of the street. It is at the intersection of Booth Avenue and South Canal Street. All fire department needs to be clear.
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1: 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It's going to be off Maple 4.
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0: 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Pager 612-2. Respond to 324 Lewis Drive in Daniels. Have a 66-year-old female bowel blockage. History of issues. Repeating, respond to 324 Lewis Drive in Daniels at 1442.
1: Six twelve two. Copy. Those are in route.
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0: 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The advisor is a white female, possibly a teenager, wearing black pants and a blue oversized t-shirt, acting erratic. She's talking to herself, kept going in and out towards people's yards in the area. 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
1: Yeah, I'm sure now.

0: 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Pager 631, can you try to intercept Jancare 81 on Bolt Road in the Fairdale area? Repeating, respond to the Bolt Road of Fairdale area. Try to intercept Jancare 81 coming across to Little Bolt, leaving Matheny area. Got a 70-year-old male, chest pain, stents in the heart, heart rate 220. Repeating, respond to the Bolt Road area of Fairdale. Try to intercept Jancare 81 at 1455.
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0: 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We'll stay in contact with them on Wyoming County EMS to meet up with them.
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0: Okay, thank you, plan, sir. I'm on my way back over to Horse Creek. I'll advise the location when I get there.
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0: 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Copy, sir. It's going to be stat 20. They're going to meet you at Rick Supermarket. That patient's blood pressure was currently 82 over 54. They were leaving Oceana, coming across Bolt.
1: And copy. Thank you. 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
2: We're going to be clear of previous, and we're going to be available ALS, AEMT at Harper Road, Raleigh General. 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
1: 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My control is ALS, paramedic.
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0: Copy. So I sent the call, they were leaving Oceana, coming across Bolt.
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1: Seabird Drive in Cranberry for a 38-year-old male sick call repeating. Patriot 683, respond to 4523, Robert Seabird Drive in Cranberry for a 38-year-old male sick call at 1508.
0: Person 100 Heartland Drive at the Beckley Healthcare Center in Dry Hill. Peter report allegation of neglect for a patient.
2: Copy, we'll get to it. You can show us around.
1: Copy, just keep you advised, sir. 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Pulled off in the parking lot. He does have a history of

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One 27.

0: not able to reach 127. He's out on a traffic stop at the Harper Post Office in Harper Road.
1: Copy. You won't have a reportable. We'll try to give him a call.
0: Copy.
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Respond to 1304 Maple Fork Road in Maple Fork for a 69-year-old female possible overdose. Repeating, Pager 601. Respond to 1304 Maple Fork Road in Maple Fork for a 69-year-old female possible overdose of 1518.

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0: all 1304 Maple Fork Road in Maple Fork. 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There's a female. She's a dose of medication she did for an appetite suppressor, and she wanted to get checked out by EMS. This is what you give us.
1: It's not law enforcement. Did the EMS call?
0: Copy. I'll go ahead and clear it up.
2: Control. 153.
0: 153.
2: I spoke with that female. She advised she's 10-4. Refused all services. We should have a clear SNR. 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
0: Copy and negative. Nothing holding.

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0: area. And being advised the patient is acting disoriented. He is a dialysis patient who was released from the hospital yesterday.
1: Copy.
2: Control 602.
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1: These guys have been delivered to Sunset. I'll be clear.

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That was your traffic. I may have a 1530 on it accidentally.

0: 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Central.
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3: This is 602. We're going to be mobile out here, Walmart on Eisenhower.
2: That complainant on the elder abuse, what major fines I left a message, you can go ahead and clear it.

between Prince Street and Neville Street.

0: well, or Bruce Meyer also going to be needed?
1: I don't think so. Looks like everybody's out walking around.
0: Copy. Does it look like it's a motor vehicle accident?
1: The wrong angle, and I couldn't get over to it there. It's I just see two of them pulled way up on the shoulder. Looks like maybe a rear end or something.
0: Copy.
2: Control. Hold on, something.
0: 153.
2: I'll take a disturbance on Prudential Drive.
0: Copy. They don't believe there's any weapons, drug, or alcohol involved. Advised that her husband, Timothy Brooks, subject, threatened the complainant's granddaughter and boyfriend, is telling them to leave. Male has previously had a mental hygiene on him. Correction. Her husband had threatened the granddaughter's boyfriend, and he's the one that's outside. The 17-year-old subject is the granddaughter.

149. 149. 149. 149. 149. 149. 149. 149. 149. 149. 149. 149. 149. 149. 149. 149. 149. 149. 149. 149. 149. 149. 149. 149. 149. 149. 149. 149. 149. 149. 149. 149. 149. 149. 149. 149. 149. 149. 149. 149. 149. 149. 149. 149. 149. 149. 149. 149. 149. 149. 149. 149. 149. 149. 149. 149. 149. 149. 149. 149. 149. 149. 149. 149. 149. 149. 149. 149. 149. 149. 149. 149. 149. 149. 149. 149. 149. 149. 149. 149. 149. 149. 149. 149. 149. 149. 149. 149. 149. 149. 149. 149. 149. 149. 149. 149. 149. 149. 149. 149. 149. 149. 149. 149. 149. 149. 149. 149. 149. 149. 149. 149. 149. 149. 149. 149. 149. 149. 149. 149. 149. 149. 149. 149. 149. 149.

that 20 en route to Raleigh General.

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1: Control.
2: Hold on, 1 second.
1: So, is this 601 advising they were on scene? Your traffic was broken.

0: at 483 Old Nicholas Road, devises in Pleasant Hills area. The caller has a DVP on her ex-boyfriend, a Kevin David Price subject, and has also had him removed from the address. The male had been staying with her, but she has removed him, and now the male is back at her residence asking to get his belongings and has gone inside the residence. Unknown how, the complainant changed the locks, and she's not on scene, not able to respond, and wanting an officer to check it out.
1: Copy, I'm in Ralph. I'm coming from Rock Creek.

0: 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They're closer.
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1: 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I'm just coming from Rock Creek.
0: Copy.
1: Tell you about, she's not there currently, though.
0: The front of the caller is not on scene. She's not able to respond.

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0: CPR in progress of a male subject being responded to 318 Mankin Avenue, CPR in progress at 1546.
1: Control 634.
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0: 602.
1: Man, we copy your times. 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
0: Copy, sir.
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0: Sir, just go ahead and respond that way. Whoever gets there, the other one can stand down. Do we need to get somebody there?
2: Copy, we're in room.
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0: 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And I'm... Control. Man, it's 207. I'm responding to Mankins from South Street.
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2: 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She had seen him inside. She's not supposed to be in there currently.
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showing a motion 3 zone 7. There's no contact at the premise at the moment. This will be a Gary Tabor present.

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0: They're having 4-H.

0: one of the, I think as Old Echo's calling, go back down there to Arnett. 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
0: Okay, sir, just come down.
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1: 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She is advising that male did break into her residence

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0: 5-3, control.
1: Yeah,
0: control. I tried a female call in. She lives at 134 Oak Ridge Lane in Shady Springs. She was calling in wanting to speak to animal control about some cats tearing up her residence. Break. She was advised that animal control does not deal with cats unless they're injured, and then she asked me if she went out and shot them, if they would come. She was advised not to do that. Break. She said the cats are tearing her house up, and they're urinating on her residence. She says she does know the owners, and she would like to speak to law enforcement about destruction of property to her residence and about speaking to the owners about keeping their cats up.
1: Yeah, I'll give her a call.
0: Copy, sir. Thank you.

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0: 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Respond to the 200 block of Pikeview Drive in Beckley. Have a subject that's wrecked on his e-bike, landed on his face, is bleeding, awake and conscious, hurt in the roadway. Repeating, respond to 200 block of Pikeview Drive in Beckley at 1625.
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0: 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He was in the roadway and he wrecked. Said he's bleeding from the face at this time, but is conscious and awake, and law enforcement advised to let them know if they're going to be needed or not.
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0: 612, respond to 114 Morris Avenue in Beckley for a 26-year-old female sick call. Repeating, Major 612, respond to 114 Morris Avenue in Beckley for a 26-year-old female sick call at 1630.
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0: We're going to be available, B.

and needed to respond to I-77 around the 38.9 mile marker northbound side near Kent. I report of an MVA vehicle versus a deer with fluid spillage and injuries. We're being respond to mile marker 38.9 on 77 northbound near Kent at 1641.

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0: 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Ma'am, the only information the alarm company had that called us in was the resident's name, Stephanie Critchley, no listed age, no further information.
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0: Copy, sir. 612. Is this actually 612 or 612-2? I'm glad you both on a call.
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0: 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Thank you, sir.

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0: down.
1: Roger, you need a number, ma'am. You had some interference in the background.
0: Control 639, busy.
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1: Copy. 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We have a priority one domestic, 113 Mueller Bragg Circle in Bradley. Called in by a landlord of us at apartment Diaz and Delta. A Brittany Huffman and her boyfriend are outside in a domestic situation. They're yelling at each other. The female's throwing various things. No weapons seen.
2: Being real.

0: what apartment was that?
1: It's apartment D as in Delta

Avenue in Crab Orchard. 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It was an accidental. But then he had called back in and said, "I'm one again. We're just attempting to make contact again, make sure

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1: 601.
0: In service, I realize.

as an officer, go in and clear it out. 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

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Copy.

report all units. Off the following DOL reference reckless driver, area of Maple Fork Road in corridor L northbound in Bradley, brake. All units, DOL for a red and collar Chevy Silverado with blacked out brake lights, West Virginia registration 836647 Alpha. The vehicle is driving erratically in the roadway and got out of this vehicle and tried to fight another subject at a stoplight. The vehicle was last seen heading on Maple Fork Road after turning off corridor L. All units, DOL at 1742.

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1: Go ahead, sir.
0: We have a 911 hang up, pinging at Mountain View Road and Westover Court and Dry Hill. It was open 911, we could hear what sounded like the phone inside of someone's pocket. We try to call it back, no answer yet.
1: Copy. Keep me up, dude.
2: Control 141.
0: 141.
2: Well, I'm on duty. I'm right here beside Dry Hill. I can take care of that.
0: Copy. It's actually just been disregarded. We made contact and they advised there was no emergency. It was an accident.
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0: calling in to Pager 612. Pager 612, respond to 114 Sadie Street in Beckley. Have a 38-year-old male with autistic mental issues that's fallen in the floor, unable to get him up. Repeating, respond to 114 Sadie Street in Beckley at 1753.
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0: Control to Station 110, Station 110. Summit County needs units to respond to 4565 Mountain View Road in Jumping Branch. Have a report of a lawnmower on fire spreading to the grass close to the residence. We're being responded to 4565 Mountain View Road in Jumping Branch per request of Summers County at 1754.
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1: Good.
0: We have a stolen vehicle complaint, 375 Bailey Avenue in Beckley. Caller said he just got home from work and his Ram 1500 vehicle is missing from his driveway. He doesn't have any suspects. Request an officer to respond to file a report. Control 135. 135. Copy.
2: 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The medical alarm was showing at 106 Rear Drive per GPS. They were unable to contact the patient. Address 107 Covington Drive in Glen Morgan. We're attempting to reach the patient with negative contact.
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1: Notable service given by the alarm company for this patient.
0: Did you have a house description?
1: Negative, sir. The alarm company did not have a bay home description.
0: 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We believe we may be on scene.
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1: Yeah, 113, Fawn Lane, if all up.
0: Copy. Could you advise the spelling for that lane?
1: Fawn, like the deer.

0: 956. Jump out here, headquarters. Copy.
1: Report. He does not have a medical alarm. Was asleep on the couch. We're unable to locate.
0: Copy, 1809. We'd be remaining busy.
1: We're going to continue attempting to locate for just a moment. Yes, sir.
0: Copy, 1809.
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and mustard. They're advising there's a pig running around loose in the area, and it tried to bite the complainant's children. It's black and white and gray in color. And they do know who it belongs to. They believe it's subjects by the last names of McKinney's that lives on Webb Street in Leicester, of the left house. Unknown house caller. Break. She spoke to Unit 310 the other day, and they spoke with them about getting rid of it, possibly. It may know who it belongs to. We did speak to another officer who's off duty. He said the only McKinney's he knows lives on the web is a Daniel McKinney that lives at the end of the road on the left. They're wanting to see if an officer can respond out for that animal that's trying to bite.

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0: We were able to locate patient stated accidental alarm activation. Let me clear in service. ALS paramedic.
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Affirmative. Have a report of a two-vehicle MVA that occurred in the parking lot at 5475 Robert Super Drive. It's at the end of the Rural King parking lot. It's a Dodge Ram and a blue Mustang.

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0: Eisenhower. What's the details for that Bellasino call?
1: 911 hang up. It's being in the parking lot in front of Bellasino's. Not getting any answer at this time.
0: Can you also give me a number for Walmart, Sam's, and Lowe's? Clear them out.
1: Copy. Just to reconfirm, this is 228.
0: Copy.

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0: 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That'd be a number for McKenna Street.
1: Copy.
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3: 631 cops, sounds running around.
0: Copy, man. We're being advised this may be closer to Caesar Road and Harper Road intersection. It's going to be a red Jeep that slipped over twice and onto its stop.
3: Copy.
4: 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You have a good night.
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0: 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Vehicle is on its top at 1828.
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0: Adam Fuddle and a J, just a JC.

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3: Okay. We have an inmate with injury, Harbor Road and Seizure Road, and Metzlinson. It's going to be the 5300 block of Harbor Road. It's going to be a red and collar, possibly Ford Explorer. Other passerby said it's a Jeep.

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1: Affirmative. 1214, the fire command. Engine 1, it's going to lay down on Baylor Road. Vehicle's on Baylor Road. Engine 1, copy.
2: Is actually going to be on Baylor Road. That's near the intersection of Harper Road and Caesar Road.

0: Sierra Unit with traffic for control.
1: Control, it's 1214. Can you be in front of me a second, EMS unit? I have a second patient.
0: It is a 13-year-old.
1: Yes, ma'am. He's up and walking around, but he's probably going to need to check that as well.
0: Copy.
2: Advise you of a threats complaint at 204 Willoughby Lane holding in White Oak. Just wanting a phone call and also a reckless driver complaint. 1500 blocks Scottridge Road in Beaver. It's a blue four-door vehicle. Partial registration 7138 Victor. It is now pulled into a house near Wandering Lanes, but the vehicle had its hazard lights on and was making passes over vehicles in the traffic.
1: Break 156 control.
2: 156.
1: I'll give that threats complaint call.
2: Copy.
3: Control 581.
2: 581.
3: Who's your complainant on that threats call?
2: It was a William Boggs subject. We also had 156 just come up and take that call.
3: 156-581.
1: Good.
3: I'm already working something on that subject. Do you want me to take care of that?
1: Copy, I appreciate it.
3: Control, do you copy?
2: Control copy is direct.
3: If you could, fax that over for me, and do you have anything else hold?
2: Copy. We have a reckless driver complaint, 1500 block of Scott Ranch Road. It's going to be in the area of Wandering Lane. They advise the subject has already pulled off and parked in a residence there on the left. So there's a blue four-door vehicle, partial registration 7138 Victor. It didn't come back to you until I tried to run it, but the vehicle had its hazard lights on and was making passes and overtaking vehicles.
3: 10-4, show me around.

was law enforcement at 200 Tolbert Street in Beckley. Caller stated that she just came out and noticed there's been some damage to her fence. Looks like a vehicle struck it and left the scene. She's not sure exactly when it occurred, but it did occur sometime today.

0: 135, control. Just keep you updated. The female was trapped inside the vehicle and flipped over and was smoking, but they got the female outside the vehicle. Advised she does have injuries, and we have EMS and fire dispatch as well.
1: Got them. Come down, Harvey.
0: Copy.

0: check out Brandon Clark mail I had your own earlier for 29s.
1: The date of birth you gave me earlier was 4/6/96. He's shown suspended for a medical reason, but he's clear locals.
0: Copy, 1844.
2: Was trying to fight with the children, unknown weapons, drugs, or alcohol. Also, couldn't give me a description.
0: Copy.
2: 225, control.
0: Copy. Copy, thank you.
3: In Prosperity, just be a white male with black cutoff shirt and black jeans, trying to break into the back of the residence. No weapon seen. The male is on a bike.
0: 40 days in, man.
3: Copy.
0: Control 581.
3: 581.
0: That vehicle on Wandering Lane is GOA. 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
3: Copy.
0: You're already going away on Prosperity.
3: To be a burglary in progress, 130 correction, Pattison Street in Prosperity, white male, black cutoff t-shirt, black jeans, breaking into the back of a residence, is riding a bike.
0: Copy, I'll be around for the mall.
3: Copy, what was your unit number, sir?
0: 145.
3: Control.
0: 135, I'm out.

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1: I'm unable to locate the Big. I'm also unable to locate the

0: service to ALS returning.
1: Copy, 1846. 37, I'll be in the words for Prosperity. I just need to know the details on the front where you are.
2: Male black cut off t-shirt, red bicycle. Can see the fence trying to break in the back of the house. Might be a good one for your partner.
3: 137, the address is going to be 130 Patterson Road. Hilo traffic for control.
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1: Copy, 1855. One 142. They're calling it soon.
2: It was called in by a neighbor. The complaint advised they could speak to an officer if needed. Their phone number is listed in the card and also where they're vaping as well.

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0: number is cleared.
1: It was out in the area of Quarter L for that NVA.
2: 37 to the burglar in progress. But if not, if it's available to take that, we'd probably appreciate it.
1: Copy. We're inundated. We're trying to attempt it when we can.
2: 10-4. Once I secure the burglary scene, I'll turn around and hit down.
1: Copy.
3: Hey, 37, there's three of us up here. I think we're good.
2: Okay, 10-4. Control 137, go ahead and clear me off the burglary and I'll be on NVA.
1: Copy.
4: A trailer that came all the way across from the northbound side. It's going to be a trailer that the rock truck was carrying and has hit a vehicle on the southbound side. Repeating, respond to Corridor L, southbound side of Maple Fork Road in Bradley at 1858.
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0: 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I've talked to several subjects. No one's fighting. I'll get to the area.
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0: Control, pager 6032, pager 6032. Respond to corridor L southbound at Maple Fork Road in Bradley for NVA with injury. Repeating, pager 6032. Respond to corridor L southbound Maple Fork Road in Bradley for NVA with injury at 1901.
4: 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With NVA pre-MS.
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0: 1902.
5: 601. You might check with the fire department to see where the closest LZ is. Both hospitals are on trauma diversion.
0: Copy, 1902. And sir, do you have an ETA?
5: With the Lizzie up here at Prosperity right now, so I'd say 5 minutes.
0: Copy, 1902.
4: Copy. Whenever they get close, tell them to come northbound on the southbound side.
0: Copy. Responding to corridor L southbound at Maple Fork Road. Law enforcement is advising to come northbound on southbound side.
5: 601, copy. 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
1: Control.
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0: 38 Control.
1: Good.
0: So we got a call came in. It was in the 600 block of South Kanawha Street. Female, your complaint is going to be at 606. She said that there was a female that came down the street in a white Ford Explorer with a tag on it of 525-2154. Break. She said she stopped in the middle of the roadway. She was cursing at the complainant. Her children was just seemed out of it, she said, unknown on weapons, drugs, or alcohol. But put her blazers on and told the female she was complaining she didn't get out and assault her and left towards the library. Had several children in the vehicle with her. The complainant wants to talk to law enforcement.

0: 43.
1: If you would, can you call the complainant back if he keeps calling this flight call in? See if she'll speak with me.
0: Copy. The person I spoke to was a male. It was two male juveniles, and I will attempt to call them back, but I'm not for sure they gave me the right phone number on the first call.
1: Copy. So the complainant's juvenile.
0: First call, it was two male juveniles. I'm not for sure about the second call that come in, sir.

0: the Charles coming out, so we at least got one traffic. I'll get back with you in a second.
1: Copy, 1907. Control 135. 135. Army Engine Control for Lynch Gate. One 135, could you revise the location for your patrol?

0: Rivers.
1: Yeah, you have an EJ Rich moment.
2: Pack one, volume control.
3: Sir,
2: be advised, the 601 just called in here. They said they only need one ambulance, but they said something about a flight. Do you need me to call the hospital? Do you need me to call regional command? They did not advise.
3: Standby, control.

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0: That's correct.
1: Copy, sir.

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0: 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We got this LZ set up for whoever you got coming our way.
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0: report of another NVA in the 2100 block of Harper Road in Beckley with injuries. Would another unit be able to respond from your department, or do you want me to roll another department, sir?
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1: Harper Road, what do you got?
0: We have an NBA with injury, 2100 block Harper Road in Beckley. It's going to be two vehicles with fluid spillage and airbag deployment.
1: Probably show me around.
0: Okay. 135.
2: Yes, sir, in the county.
0: Affirmative. It's showing county, but let me double check on the map.
1: Sir, patient advised 102 Patch Street. It's going to be a trailer with a white car in the driveway.
3: Copy. Do you have any cross street?

0: 243, control. At 243, I have a female on the line that's upset with operators wanting to know why law enforcement let juveniles drive off.
1: Okay. Copy to EMS.
2: Both OR and trauma diversion, 1924.
0: Fire command.
3: Yes, ma'am. At this time, the patient is in the back of the EMS.
0: Copy.
4: Ladder 3, fire alarm, 1000 South Kanawha Street. 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At 1924 hours.
1: Sir, juvenile's in route to air evac 121.
5: That's fine, sir.
1: Copy, 1925.

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1: Sir, be advised that a female was driving by. She said she could hear a fire alarm. She beat on the door. 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No further information.
0: Copy.
1: And you said Command 1 is en route, correct?
0: Affirmative. Command 1 is responding.

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4: 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It's medical hold.

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1: First one's going to be 92 Kilo, 282. Second one's going to be Oscar 22, 497 Alpha. Attach both those to your cars, please.
0: Copy.
1: What's your location?

Pauly, Gail, Robert, driver, 2500 block, Stanford Road, Piney View, break. All units be all free, silver and collar Jeep, Liberty, unknown registration, has two white stickers on the back window. It was passing vehicles on the double yellow line and driving recklessly and speeding. Driver's a young male, last seen heading towards direction of Beckley. All units be well at 1930. One 3-5, control, you copy that BOL, sir.

did you copy that EOL?

over MVA. It's going to be 19 southbound, right by that fork.

0: acronym.
1: Sorry, man.
0: Would you have any record of any call out for this location?
1: Sir, stand by. We're getting a burglar. Stand by. So I'll have to check and see if I can locate something for you. The actual address is 1000.
0: Affirmative. It is 1000 South Canal. It's a private residence. There's an alarm going off in the basement.
1: Copy.

0: patient did not have an active phone number. I'm attempting to find more information.
1: Copy. We'll hang out there. Attempt to locate.
0: Copy, 1934. Control.
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0: Copy, 1934.
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0: Copy, 1935.
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0: Copy, 1936.

0: located. 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
3: 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I'll get that as soon as I can.

0: I attempted to look in the premise file. I don't see any call-outs for that location, and I attempted to call one of the numbers back, the last one that called in from that residence, and it's not taking incoming calls. It was a cell phone.
1: Copy. That was called in by a passerby. She spoke to us.
0: Copy. It was a passerby. I called it in, sir.
2: It's 621. Respond to Scott Avenue and 11th Street in Beckley for multiple subjects pepper sprayed at 1938.
3: Copy. 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
9: Rating caller, small truck. There was an 80s. Subject that was in the back bed of the truck. He looked like he'd been tied up. He was in the truck bed with a cover over it. It looked like he was trying to struggle out of it. I do have a registration here as well, Rick. It's going to be West Virginia registration 647456 Alpha. The vehicle, it was driving down the four lane and turned off behind the road. It was outside the Wendy's down Clayton Street. They thought this was suspicious, and there were officers respond and check the area.

0: dispatched out just recently. We don't have an ETA yet.
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you're clear.

that call in reference to that NVA on Lilly, on Harper Road and Seizure Road on Middleton. We had a caller who said they know the subjects in the vehicle, and they received a call that they were in an incident, but they tried calling all the hospitals, and they weren't able to make contact with anybody. They did say the subjects were in a red Ford Explorer matching the vehicle in this accident. They're just wanting to see if an officer maybe give them a call if any further information about what happened.

0: 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And it's showing this is an outreach place, so we're going to go ahead and see what this is in.
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3: 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It's going to be the street that's directly in front of Wendy's, that meets with Robert Zebra Drive. Wendy sits

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We're not able to locate the patient.

0: 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Show is busy off duty. Have a good night.
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3: 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And two available BLS heading to downtown.
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Charlie 2, control. 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
2: I've got